Watch out, boy, the tide is turning. Lucifer appeared on the battleground. Catch him if you can and burn him.

There is a house in New Orleans. They call the rising sun. It's been

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Lucifer appeared on the battleground. Catch him if you can and burn him.

box, setting the moods. Poets writing, words telling, phrases teaching, voices singing, man moving, women dancing. Jazz is showing.

So nobody wanted to fight for 365 days. So you got to have 365 days. You got it for one day. But I'll tell you that one day, better be your life.

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I know you.

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I don't turn on the radio, 'cause they play shit like, you know.

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Shake dreams from your hair, my pretty child, my sweet one. Choose the day and choose the sign of your day, the day's divinity. First thing you see.

0: Scattered on dawn's highway bleeding, ghosts crowd the young child's fragile eggshell mind.
1: Ό,τι συμβαίνει, ακούγεται εδώ.